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0: This is Eric at Waterfest on Saturday, August 15. Yeah. And I'm talking to a pirate. What's your name?
1: My name is Ken. Captain Ken.
0: Captain Ken. Okay. Captain Ken, how long have you been doing this here at Waterfest?
1: We've been coming out here for 11 years on the boardwalk.
0: Okay. Where are you from?
1: I'm from Fredericksburg, Virginia.
0: Okay, so you're from Fredericksburg, Virginia. You come to Waterfest all these years in a row.
1: Yeah.
0: You must like it. What's your favorite thing about Colonial Beach?
1: Colonial Beach is like a hidden treasure. It's like a place that time forgot. And I like to come here because I love the community, and I love the space, and I love the support that we get here.
0: And you're here selling drums.
2: I'm here playing drums, doing Pirates and Mermaids. I'm here with my mermaids.
0: Okay, we'll talk to a mermaid in a minute.
1: Yeah, I'm here with my mermaids and my fellow pirates. This is my friend Imani. He's from, actually, Ivory Coast, Africa.
0: Okay, so you're from the Ivory Coast.
3: Yeah, I'm from Ivory Coast. Yeah.
0: Okay, so we have pirates, International Pirate Day.
1: International Pirates, yeah. So we're from all over the place, yeah.
0: All right, well, thank you so much for talking to WWER.
1: Thank you.

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2: Here's the National Weather Service forecast for Colonial Beach. For Saturday night, partly cloudy with a low of 75. Sunday, a 50-50 chance of afternoon showers and storms, mostly cloudy, breezy with a high of 83. And for Sunday night, showers and storms likely before midnight, mostly cloudy, breezy with a low of 77. The pollen count for Sunday is expected to be low for grasses. That's your local forecast from Colonial Beach Community Radio.
3: Here are the tides. It's reported for the Potomac at Colonial Beach for Saturday. High tides at 5:29 a.m. and 5:57 p.m. Low tides at 11:30 a.m. and 11:58 p.m. for Sunday. High tides at 6:18 a.m. and 6:45 p.m. Low tides at 12:13 p.m. That's the weather and tides from WWER.

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2: Here's the National Weather Service forecast for Colonial Beach. For Saturday night, partly cloudy with a low of 75. Sunday, a 50-50 chance of afternoon showers and storms, mostly cloudy, breezy with a high of 83. And for Sunday night, showers and storms likely before midnight, mostly cloudy, breezy with a low of 77. The pollen count for Sunday is expected to be low for grasses. That's your local forecast from Colonial Beach Community Radio.
3: Here are the tides. It's reported for the Potomac at Colonial Beach for Saturday. High tides at 5:29 a.m. and 5:57 p.m. Low tides at 11:30 a.m. and 11:58 p.m. for Sunday. High tides at 6:18 a.m. and 6:45 p.m. Low tides at 12:13 p.m. That's the weather and tides from WWER.
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0: It's astounding. Time is fleeting. Madness takes its toll. But listen closely.
1: Not for very much longer.
0: I've got to

0: This is Eric, and I'm at Waterfest. It is Saturday, August 15, and I'm at the car show, and I am with
1: Robert Jenkins.
0: Okay, I'm with Robert because, well, it's the radio. Tell us about the car.
1: It's a 1965 Beetle. I fell in love with these cars back when I was in high school, and a big headlight early model Beetle has been my dream ever since then.
0: Okay, how many years have you been coming to Waterfest?
1: Not too many years, but my family started coming here to Colonial Beach 50 years ago.
0: 50 years ago?
1: 50 years ago this year.
0: Oh my gosh, where do you live?
1: I live in Stafford.
0: Do you like Colonial Beach?
1: Yes, love it here.
0: Okay,
1: it's
0: okay. All right, so one reason I wanted to talk to you is because not only is it a Beetle, but if you want to tell me, why are there skeletons in the front seat?
1: I've just always liked skeletons. When I first purchased this car, first thing I did, it was just close to Halloween, so I went and purchased a skeleton to put in there, and it's just grown from there.
0: So it's sort of a Halloween car?
1: Kind of, yes.
0: Okay. And does this have any special features?
1: Not really. I mean, it has custom aftermarket seats. I don't know. I'm not sure where they come out of, but they were in it. They ride a lot more comfortable than the stock.
0: Okay, well, this is a tremendous-looking Beetle. It's got running boards, it has chrome bumpers, it's got a roof rack, and it's got skeletons in the front seat. It looks like they're skeletons, like you almost ran them over.
1: Yeah.
0: Okay. Robert, thank you so much for appearing on WWER, and you got one heck of an automobile.
1: Thank you.
0: Okay.

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2: Here's the National Weather Service forecast for Colonial Beach. For Saturday night, partly cloudy with a low of 75. Sunday, a 50-50 chance of afternoon showers and storms, mostly cloudy, breezy with a high of 83. And for Sunday night, showers and storms likely before midnight, mostly cloudy, breezy with a low of 77. The pollen count for Sunday is expected to be low for grasses. That's your local forecast from Colonial Beach Community Radio.
3: Here in the tides, it's reported for the Potomac at Colonial Beach for Saturday. High tides at 5:29 a.m. and 5:57 p.m. Low tides at 11:30 a.m. and 11:58 p.m. for Sunday. High tides at 6:18 a.m. and 6:45 p.m. Low tides at 12:13 p.m. That's the weather and tides from WWER.
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2: Here's the National Weather Service forecast for Colonial Beach. For Saturday night, partly cloudy with a low of 75. Sunday, a 50-50 chance of afternoon showers and storms, mostly cloudy, breezy with a high of 83. And for Sunday night, showers and storms likely before midnight, mostly cloudy, breezy with a low of 77. The pollen count for Sunday is expected to be low for grasses. That's your local forecast from Colonial Beach Community Radio.
3: Here are the tides as reported for the Potomac at Colonial Beach for Sunday. High tides at 6:18 a.m. and 6:45 p.m., low tides at 12:13 p.m. For Monday, high tides at 7:09 a.m. and 7:34 p.m., low tides at 12:48 a.m. and 12:54 p.m. That's the weather and tides from WWER.
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1: This is Eric at Waterfest on Saturday, August 15. Yeah. And I'm talking to a pirate. What's your name?
2: My name is Ken, Captain Ken.
1: Captain Ken, okay. Captain Ken, how long have you been doing this here at Waterfest?
2: We've been coming out here for 11 years on the boardwalk.
1: Okay, where are you from?
2: I'm from Fredericksburg, Virginia.
1: Okay, so you're from Fredericksburg, Virginia. You come to Waterfest all these years in a row.
2: Yeah.
1: You must like it. What's your favorite thing about Colonial Beach?
2: Colonial Beach is like a hidden treasure. It's like a place that time forgot. And I like to come here because I love the community, and I love the space, and I love the support that we get here.
1: And you're here selling drums.
2: I'm here playing drums, doing Pirates and Mermaids. I'm here with my mermaids.
1: Okay, we'll talk to a mermaid in a minute.
2: I'm here with my mermaids and my fellow pirates. This is my friend Imani. He's from, actually, Ivory Coast, Africa.
1: Okay, so you're from the Ivory Coast.
3: Yeah, I'm from Ivory Coast. Yeah.
1: Okay, so we have pirates, International Pirate Day.
2: We got International Pirates, yeah. So we're from all over the place, yeah.
1: All right, well, thank you so much for talking to WWER.
2: Thank you.

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2: Here's the National Weather Service forecast for Colonial Beach. For Saturday night, partly cloudy with a low of 75. Sunday, a 50-50 chance of afternoon showers and storms, mostly cloudy, breezy with a high of 83. And for Sunday night, showers and storms likely before midnight, mostly cloudy, breezy with a low of 77. The pollen count for Sunday is expected to be low for grasses. That's your local forecast from Colonial Beach Community Radio.
3: Here are the tides as reported for the Potomac at Colonial Beach. For Sunday, high tides at 6:18 a.m. and 6:45 p.m., low tides at 12:13 p.m. For Monday, high tides at 7:09 a.m. and 7:34 p.m., low tides at 12:48 a.m. and 12:54 p.m. That's the weather and tides from WWER.
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2: Here's the National Weather Service forecast for Colonial Beach. For Saturday night, partly cloudy with a low of 75. Sunday, a 50-50 chance of afternoon showers and storms, mostly cloudy, breezy with a high of 83. And for Sunday night, showers and storms likely before midnight, mostly cloudy, breezy with a low of 77. The pollen count for Sunday is expected to be low for grasses. That's your local forecast from Colonial Beach Community Radio.
0: Here are the tides as reported for the Potomac at Colonial Beach. For Sunday, high tides at 6:18 a.m. and 6:45 p.m., low tides at 12:13 p.m. For Monday, high tides at 7:09 a.m. and 7:34 p.m., low tides at 12:48 a.m. and 12:54 p.m. That's the weather and tides from WWER.
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I'm your host, Bill Calder. A little later this morning, it's the Sunday brunch at 8, but for now, let's get back to the music that just fits the mood of the night at Colonial Beach.

0: This is Eric with WWER, and I'm at Waterfest. 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
1: World Photography Day.
0: And I'm here with Wilhelmina Arnold, who's registering people for World Photography Day. Are you doing this as a volunteer?
1: Yes, I am.
0: And you were also an intern, a summer intern, where?
1: At Parks and Rec.
0: And how'd you like that all summer?
1: It's fun. I get to do all the events around town and meet all these people. It's cool.
0: Okay, well, that's great. So you really did enjoy this experience, being in Colonial Beach, an internship, and now helping here, registering people at Waterfest.
1: Yeah, it's fun. It's cool. I would say it's different from where I'm from, Annapolis. I don't really get to do a lot of events like this.
0: Okay, but you are leaving soon, right? You're going back to Annapolis. When?
1: I'm leaving on Sunday.
0: Okay, well, we're all going to miss you, okay? All right, you safe travels, okay?
1: Thank you.
0: And thank you for appearing on WWER.
1: Thank you so much for the opportunity.

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2: Here's the National Weather Service forecast for Colonial Beach. For Saturday night, partly cloudy with a low of 75. Sunday, a 50-50 chance of afternoon showers and storms, mostly cloudy, breezy with a high of 83. And for Sunday night, showers and storms likely before midnight, mostly cloudy, breezy with a low of 77. The pollen count for Sunday is expected to be low for grasses. That's your local forecast from Colonial Beach Community Radio.
3: Here are the tides as reported for the Potomac at Colonial Beach. For Sunday, high tides at 6:18 a.m., and 6:45 p.m., low tides at 12:13 p.m. For Monday, high tides at 7:09 a.m. and 7:34 p.m., low tides at 12:48 a.m. and 12:54 p.m. That's the weather and tides from WWER.
4: 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Paul will be doing Hatha Yoga at the Colonial Beach Community Center from 10 to 11. Downtown Colonial Beach will be having their Sip and Stroll Art Walk from 6 to 9. 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The Moose Lodge opens 3 to 10. The kitchen will be open 5 to 9. Order from the menu, and it's also taco night. Saturday, August 15th, the Ice House's breakfast, 8:30 to 11 in the cafe. Sip and Chuck with the oysters provided by Denson's Chesapeake Bay Farm to Table starts at 4. Live music with the String King starts at 6:30. Ingleside Vineyards will be having jazz in the courtyard with music by Tina Hashimi Quartet from 6 to 9. CB Brewing has Saturday Night Jam from 7 to 10. The Moose Lodge opens 3 to 10, kitchen 5 to 9, order from the menu. The 11th Annual Colonial Beach Water Fest will be happening along the boardwalk. The annual Rod Run to the Colonial Beach is a two-day classic car show. It'll be on Town Hill. Sunday, August 16th, the Ice House's breakfast, 8:30 to 11 in the cafe. Bender Brews Yoga with Lee starts at 10:30. Live music with Stephanie Carter starts at 3. Dockside has brunch starting at 10. CB Brewing has Chill Vibes with Pitcher Day. St. Peter's Episcopal Church in Oak Grove will be having their Noisy Sunday service starting at 9:30 at Ingleside Vineyards. The Virginia Osprey Foundation is presenting a new documentary called The Last Osprey. Viewing will be at the Ice House at 12:30. The 11th Annual Colonial Beach Water Fest will be happening along the boardwalk. The annual Rod Run to Colonial Beach will be continuing on Town Hill. If you have an event you'd like to have added, please email us at events at wwer.org.
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2: Here's the National Weather Service forecast for Colonial Beach. For Saturday night, partly cloudy with a low of 75. Sunday, a 50-50 chance of afternoon showers and storms, mostly cloudy, breezy with a high of 83. And for Sunday night, showers and storms likely before midnight, mostly cloudy, breezy with a low of 77. The pollen count for Sunday is expected to be low for grasses. That's your local forecast from Colonial Beach Community Radio.
3: Here are the tides as reported for the Potomac at Colonial Beach. For Sunday, high tides at 6:18 a.m. and 6:45 p.m., low tides at 12:13 p.m. For Monday, high tides at 7:09 a.m. and 7:34 p.m., low tides at 12:48 a.m. and 12:54 p.m. That's the weather and tides from WWER.
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0: This is Eric. I'm at Waterfest, and now I am talking to a mermaid, Kat LaFay. How are you today?
1: I'm doing very well. How are you?
0: Good. Where are you from?
1: I'm from the ocean.
0: Okay. And how often have you come to shore at Colonial Beach?
1: I have been coming here for 10 years to visit your beach.
0: Oh, wow. Okay. So what do you like about Colonial Beach?
1: Oh, it's very friendly. The people are very friendly. There's some delicious sailors here.
0: And what do you mean by that?
1: Well, I don't think we can talk about it on radio, but, you know.
0: Okay. Well, it's not an outfit. This is real, right?
1: Absolutely.
0: Okay. Well, here we go. We talked to a mermaid. We captured a mermaid on Colonial Beach Community Radio. Thank you for appearing on the radio.
1: All right. Thank you very much.
0: Okay.

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2: Here's the National Weather Service forecast for Colonial Beach. For Saturday night, partly cloudy with a low of 75. Sunday, a 50-50 chance of afternoon showers and storms, mostly cloudy, breezy with a high of 83. And for Sunday night, showers and storms likely before midnight, mostly cloudy, breezy with a low of 77. The pollen count for Sunday is expected to be low for grasses. That's your local forecast from Colonial Beach Community Radio.
3: Here are the tides as reported for the Potomac at Colonial Beach for Sunday. High tides at 6:18 a.m. and 6:45 p.m., low tides at 12:13 p.m. For Monday, high tides at 7:09 a.m. and 7:34 p.m., low tides at 12:48 a.m. and 12:54 p.m. That's the weather and tides from WWER.
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Well, that about does it for me. Our Sunday lineup includes the Sunday Jazz Brunch at 8 and the Mimosa Mix at 10. I'll see you tomorrow morning at midnight. 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
2: Here's the extended National Weather Service forecast for Colonial Beach. A small craft advisory is in effect from noon until 8 p.m. this evening. For Sunday, a chance of late afternoon showers and storms, mostly cloudy, breezy with a high of 83. Sunday night, showers and storms likely before midnight, mostly cloudy, breezy with a low of 77. Monday, mostly sunny with a high of 87. Tuesday, sunny with a high of 84. Wednesday, sunny with a high of 85. Thursday, a 50-50 chance of showers and storms, mostly sunny with a high of 84. Friday, a 50-50 chance of showers, partly sunny with a high of 81. And for Saturday, a 50-50 chance of showers, partly sunny with a high of 81. The pollen count for Sunday is expected to be low for grasses. That's your extended local forecast from Colonial Beach Community Radio.
3: Here are the tides as reported for the Potomac at Colonial Beach for Sunday. High tides at 6:18 a.m. and 6:45 p.m. Low tides at 12:13 p.m. For Monday, high tides at 7:09 a.m. and 7:34 p.m.

0: p.m., low tides at 12:48 a.m. and 12:54 p.m. That's the weather and tides from WWER.
1: This is Patricia Nolesky, director of the CB Green Space Community Garden, and your Weed Talker with a short segment about all things garden in Colonial Beach. This time, we're talking about common milkweed, Asclepias syriaca, which you can see this time of year in front of the Colonial Beach Community Garden. Though there are more than 8 types of milkweed, this native variety is the most common form found on the northern neck. Installed several years ago by garden volunteers, these plants come back year after year. And some of this milkweed was transplanted into the new CB Green Space Rain Garden in front of the community center on Marshall Avenue. This is one weed we do not want to remove from our gardens. It's truly important for helping to save monarch butterflies. Though important because it is the only plant on which monarchs will lay their eggs and subsequently on which their caterpillars will feed, milkweed also has an interesting historical story, and it's useful in the compost pile. In colonial times, housewives often dipped milkweed stalks into wax to create wicks. The sappy substance in the milkweed helped the candles burn longer, and in summertime, the supply of plant material was abundant. Now, however, we don't need to make candles out of the plant, and we now know how important it is to the monarchs. At the end of the season, though, milkweed is very useful in the compost pile. The leaves are very high in primary nutrients, calcium and magnesium, and high in micronutrients, manganese, zinc, boron, chlorine, and selenium. The stalks are great for creating good airflow in the compost, making this plant as important after the growing season as it is all summer long. If you would like to plant your own milkweed, while they last, there are milkweed seeds on the table in front of the Parks and Recreation office at Town Hall. When you get the chance, stop by the community garden and see the milkweed and the monarchs. And as always, we'd love to see you in the garden.

Good Sunday morning. For the next 2 hours, WWER presents traditional choral, piano, and organ music, some recorded at churches nearby. 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
2: Here's the National Weather Service forecast for Colonial Beach. A small craft advisory is in effect from noon to 8 p.m. this evening. For Sunday, a chance of late afternoon showers and storms, mostly cloudy, breezy with a high of 83. Sunday night, showers and storms likely before midnight, mostly cloudy, breezy with a low of 77. And for Monday, mostly sunny with a high of 87. The pollen count for Sunday is expected to be low for grasses. That's your local forecast from Colonial Beach Community Radio.
3: Here are the tides as reported for the Potomac at Colonial Beach. For Sunday, high tides at 6:18 a.m. and 6:45 p.m., low tides at 12:13 p.m. For Monday, high tides at 7:09 a.m. and 7:34 p.m., low tides at 12:48 a.m. and 12:54 p.m. That's the weather and tides from WWER.
4: Welcome to Observations from an Unlikely Disciple. Throughout life, we will be confronted with circumstances that invite us to either dive in or hang back, even vacillate on what to do. The ability to take a risk when the outcome is unknown is often called a leap of faith, a concept universally attributed to the 19th century Danish philosopher Søren Kierkegaard. He never actually used the exact phrase, leap of faith, in his writings, but he did develop the foundational idea of making a passionate, subjective commitment beyond what reason can logically prove. Forbes contributor Dr. Margie Worrell writes, "Every decision we make, every opportunity we pursue, or let pass by, is shaped by our willingness to take risks. We hesitate, overthink, and stay within the bounds of comfort, even when we know that real growth lies beyond it." Throughout the Bible, people of faith took staggering personal, political, and physical risk to follow a divine calling. They stepped into the unknown, often facing threats of death, exile, or societal ruin, and these actions resulted in pivotal moments in history. Biblical figures like Moses, Queen Esther, and David. Today, we see scientists and medical researchers, astronauts and archaeologists, artists, entrepreneurs, and many more dive into the unknown with theories, hopes, and dreams. It is no different for anyone who rises in the morning to a new day filled with the opportunities in the unknown. Each day, we have a chance to dive in or hesitate, to embrace life boldly as it comes, or sit it out. Leanne Womack's famous hit, "I Hope You Dance," is an inspirational, life-affirming ballad on this topic. It encourages us to maintain our sense of wonder, take chances on love and life, and always choose to participate fully in our life's journey rather than sit on the sidelines. Today, tomorrow, and always, I hope you dance. Until next time, this is Reverend Dr. Hope Gibbs with her observations as an unlikely disciple.
5: This is Eric with WWER, and I'm at Waterfest. 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
6: World Photography Day.
5: And I'm here with Wilhelmina Arnold, who's registering people for World Photography Day. Are you doing this as a volunteer?
6: Yes, I am.
5: And you were also an intern, a summer intern, where?
6: At Parks and Rec.
5: And how'd you like that all summer?
6: It's fun. I get to do all the events around town and meet all these people. It's cool.
5: Okay, well, that's great. So you really did enjoy this experience, being in Colonial Beach, an internship, and now helping here, registering people at Waterfest.
6: Yeah, it's fun. It's cool. I would say it's different from where I'm from, Annapolis. I don't really get to do a lot of events like this.
5: Okay, but you are leaving soon, right? You're going back to Annapolis. When?
6: I'm leaving on Sunday.
5: Okay, well, we're all going to miss you, okay? All right, you safe travels, okay?
6: Thank you.
5: And thank you for appearing on WWER.
6: Thank you so much for the opportunity.

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1: 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I feel a cool breeze, oh, blowing up my spine. 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

0: So why not take all your troubles then up above Jacob's ladder? 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
1: You'll wander in glory, and this is no story.
0: Wow. Above Jacob's ladder, my friend, you'll be with the Lord.
2: You'll be with the Lord.
0: Ah, yes, you'll be with the Lord.
2: You'll be with the Lord.
0: Forever and ever. With

0: This is Eric at Waterfest on Saturday, August 15. And I'm talking to a pirate. What's your name?
1: My name is Ken. Captain Ken.
0: Captain Ken. Okay. Captain Ken, how long have you been doing this here at Waterfest?
1: We've been coming out here for 11 years on the boardwalk.
0: Okay. Where are you from?
1: I'm from Fredericksburg, Virginia.
0: Okay, so you're from Fredericksburg, Virginia. You come to Waterfest all these years in a row.
1: Yeah.
0: You must like it. What's your favorite thing about Colonial Beach?
1: Colonial Beach is like a hidden treasure. It's like a place that time forgot. And I like to come here because I love the community and I love the space and I love the support that we get here.
0: And you're here selling drums.
2: I'm here playing drums, doing Pirates and Mermaids. I'm here with my mermaids.
0: Okay, we'll talk to a mermaid in a minute.
1: Yeah, I'm here with my mermaids and my fellow pirates. This is my friend Imani. He's from actually Ivory Coast, Africa.
0: Okay, so you're from the Ivory Coast.
3: Yeah, I'm from Ivory Coast. Yeah.
0: Okay, so we have pirates, International Pirate Day.
1: We got International Pirates, yeah. So we're from all over the place, yeah.
0: All right, well, thank you so much for talking to WWER.
1: Thank you.

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2: Here's the extended National Weather Service forecast for Colonial Beach. A small crest advisory is in effect from noon until 8 p.m. this evening. For Sunday, a chance of late afternoon showers and storms, mostly cloudy, breezy with a high of 83. Sunday night, showers and storms likely before midnight, mostly cloudy, breezy with a low of 77. Monday, mostly sunny with a high of 87. Tuesday, sunny with a high of 84. Wednesday, sunny with a high of 85. Thursday, a 50-50 chance of showers and storms, mostly sunny with a high of 84. Friday, a 50-50 chance of showers, partly sunny with a high of 81. And for Saturday, a 50-50 chance of showers, partly sunny with a high of 81. The pollen count for Sunday is expected to be low for grasses. That's your extended local forecast from Colonial Beach Community Radio.
3: Here are the tides as reported for the Potomac at Colonial Beach for Sunday. High tides at 6:18 a.m. and 6:45 p.m. Low tides at 12:13 p.m. For Monday, high tides at 7:09 a.m. and 7:34 p.m. Low tides at 12:48 a.m. and 12:54 p.m. That's the weather and tides from WWER.
4: 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Paul will be doing Hatha Yoga at the Colonial Beach Community Center from 10 to 11. 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The Moose Lodge opens 3 to 10. The kitchen will be open 5 to 9. Order from the menu, and it's also taco night. Saturday, August 15th, the Ice House's breakfast, 8:30 to 11 in the cafe. 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Live music with the String King starts at 6:30. Ingleside Vineyards will be having jazz in the courtyard with music by Tina Hashimi Quartet from 6 to 9. CB Brewing has Saturday night jam from 7 to 10. The Moose Lodge opens 3 to 10, kitchen 5 to 9. Order from the menu. The 11th annual Colonial Beach Water Fest will be happening along the boardwalk. The annual Rod Run to the Colonial Beach is a two-day classic car show. It'll be on Town Hill. Sunday, August 16th, the Ice House's breakfast, 8:30 to 11 in the cafe. Bender Brews Yoga with Lee starts at 10:30. Live music with Stephanie Carter starts at 3. Dockside has brunch starting at 10. CB Brewing has Chill Vibes with Pitcher Day. St. Peter's Episcopal Church in Oak Grove will be having their Noisy Sunday service starting at 9:30 at Ingleside Vineyards. The Virginia Osprey Foundation is presenting a new documentary called The Last Osprey. Viewing will be at the Ice House at 12:30. The 11th annual Colonial Beach Water Fest will be happening along the boardwalk. The annual Rod Run to Colonial Beach will be continuing on Town Hill. If you have an event you'd like to have added, please email us at events at wwer.org.
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Now, this is no ordinary caravan. It's a caravan of hope, a caravan of love, a caravan of joy. Are you with me? That's right, it's a pursuit of one's inner voice, of the spark that ignites your soul and makes your spirit soar. So feel the vibe.

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2: Here's the National Weather Service forecast for Colonial Beach. A small craft advisory is in effect from noon to 8 p.m. this evening. For Sunday, a chance of late afternoon showers and storms, mostly cloudy, breezy, with a high of 83. Sunday night, showers and storms likely before midnight, mostly cloudy, breezy, with a low of 77. And for Monday, mostly sunny, with a high of 87. The pollen count for Sunday is expected to be low for grasses. That's your local forecast from Colonial Beach Community Radio.
3: Here are the tides as reported for the Potomac at Colonial Beach. For Sunday, high tides at 6:18 a.m. and 6:45 p.m., low tides at 12:13 p.m. For Monday, high tides at 7:09 a.m. and 7:34 p.m., low tides at 12:48 a.m. and 12:54 p.m. That's the weather and tides from WWER.
4: Welcome to Observations from an Unlikely Disciple. Throughout life, we will be confronted with circumstances that invite us to either dive in or hang back, even vacillate on what to do. The ability to take a risk when the outcome is unknown is often called a leap of faith, a concept universally attributed to the 19th century Danish philosopher Søren Kierkegaard. He never actually used the exact phrase, leap of faith, in his writings, but he did develop the foundational idea of making a passionate subjective commitment beyond what reason can logically prove. Forbes contributor Dr. Margie Worrell writes, "Every decision we make, every opportunity we pursue, or let pass by, is shaped by our willingness to take risks. We hesitate, overthink, and stay within the bounds of comfort, even when we know that real growth lies beyond it." Throughout the Bible, people of faith took staggering personal, political, and physical risk to follow a divine calling. They stepped into the unknown, often facing threats of death, exile, or societal ruin, and these actions resulted in pivotal moments in history. Biblical figures like Moses, Queen Esther, and David. Today, we see scientists and medical researchers, astronauts and archaeologists, artists, entrepreneurs, and many more dive into the unknown with theories, hopes, and dreams. It is no different for anyone who rises in the morning to a new day filled with the opportunities in the unknown. Each day, we have a chance to dive in or hesitate, to embrace life boldly as it comes, or sit it out. Leanne Womack's famous hit, "I Hope You Dance," is an inspirational, life-affirming ballad on this topic. It encourages us to maintain our sense of wonder, take chances on love and life, and always choose to participate fully in our life's journey rather than sit on the sidelines. Today, tomorrow, and always, I hope you dance. Until next time, this is Reverend Dr. Hope Gibbs with her observations as an unlikely disciple.
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6: Memories Matter of Colonial Beach is hosting a bingo fundraiser on Monday, August 31st, from 6 to 8 p.m. at the Ice House Brewery, located at 119 Monroe Bay Ave. The fundraiser will help support the upcoming Alzheimer's Foundation annual Walk the Point. 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
2: Here's the extended National Weather Service forecast for Colonial Beach. A small craps advisory is in effect from noon until 8 p.m. this evening. For Sunday, a chance of late afternoon showers and storms, mostly cloudy, breezy with a high of 83. Sunday night, showers and storms likely before midnight, mostly cloudy, breezy with a low of 77. Monday, mostly sunny with a high of 87. Tuesday, sunny with a high of 84. Wednesday, sunny with a high of 85. Thursday, a 50-50 chance of showers and storms, mostly sunny with a high of 84. Friday, a 50-50 chance of showers, partly sunny with a high of 81. And for Saturday, a 50-50 chance of showers, partly sunny with a high of 81. The pollen count for Sunday is expected to be low for grasses. That's your extended local forecast from Colonial Beach Community Radio.
3: Here are the tides. It's reported for the Potomac at Colonial Beach for Sunday. High tides at 6:18 a.m. and 6:45 p.m. Low tides at 12:13 p.m. For Monday, high tides at 7:09 a.m. and 7:34 p.m. Low tides at 12:48 a.m. and 12:54 p.m. That's the weather and tides from WWER.
4: This is Eric, and I'm at Waterfest. It is Saturday, August 15, and I'm at the car show, and I am with...
5: Robert Jenkins.
4: Okay, I'm with Robert because, well, it's the radio. Tell us about the car.
5: It's a 1965 Beetle. I fell in love with these cars back when I was in high school, and a big headlight early model Beetle has been my dream ever since then.
4: Okay, how many years have you been coming to Waterfest?
5: Not too many years, but my family started coming here to Colonial Beach 50 years ago.
4: 50 years ago?
5: 50 years ago this year.
4: Oh my gosh, where do you live?
5: I live in Stafford.
4: Do you like Colonial Beach?
5: Yes, love it here.
4: Okay,
5: it's
4: okay.
5: Place.
4: All right, so one reason I wanted to talk to you is because not only is it a Beetle, but if you want to tell me, why are there skeletons in the front seat?
5: I've just always liked skeletons. When I first purchased this car, first thing I did, it was just close to Halloween, so I went and purchased the skeleton to put in there, and it's just grown from there.
4: So it's sort of a Halloween car?
5: Kind of, yes.
4: Okay. And does this have any special features?
5: Not really. I mean, it has custom aftermarket seats. I don't know. I'm not sure where they come out of, but they were in it. They ride a lot more comfortable than the stock.
4: Okay, well, this is a tremendous-looking Beetle. It's got running boards, it has chrome bumpers, it's got a roof rack, and it's got skeletons in the front seat. It looks like they're skeletons, like you almost ran them over.
5: Yeah.
4: Okay. Robert, thank you so much for appearing on WWER, and you got one heck of an automobile.
5: Thank you.
4: Okay.
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1: Welcome to Observations from an Unlikely Disciple. Throughout life, we will be confronted with circumstances that invite us to either dive in or hang back, even vacillate on what to do. The ability to take a risk when the outcome is unknown is often called a leap of faith, a concept universally attributed to the 19th century Danish philosopher Søren Kierkegaard. He never actually used the exact phrase leap of faith in his writings, but he did develop the foundational idea of making a passionate subjective commitment beyond what reason can logically prove. Forbes contributor Dr. Margie Worrell writes, "Every decision we make, every opportunity we pursue or let pass by is shaped by our willingness to take risks. We hesitate, overthink, and stay within the bounds of comfort, even when we know that real growth lies beyond it." Throughout the Bible, people of faith took staggering personal, political, and physical risk to follow a divine calling. They stepped into the unknown, often facing threats of death, exile, or societal ruin, and these actions resulted in pivotal moments in history. Biblical figures like Moses, Queen Esther, and David. Today, we see scientists and medical researchers, astronauts and archaeologists, artists, entrepreneurs, and many more dive into the unknown with theories, hopes, and dreams. It is no different for anyone who rises in the morning to a new day filled with the opportunities in the unknown. Each day, we have a chance to dive in or hesitate, to embrace life boldly as it comes, or sit it out. Leanne Womack's famous hit, "I Hope You Dance," is an inspirational, life-affirming ballad on this topic. It encourages us to maintain our sense of wonder, take chances on love and life, and always choose to participate fully in our life's journey rather than sit on the sidelines. Today, tomorrow, and always, I hope you dance. Until next time, this is Reverend Dr. Hope Gibbs with her observations as an unlikely disciple.
2: Here's the National Weather Service forecast for Colonial Beach. A small craft advisory is in effect from noon to 8 p.m. this evening. For Sunday, a chance of late afternoon showers and storms, mostly cloudy, breezy with a high of 83. Sunday night, showers and storms likely before midnight, mostly cloudy, breezy with a low of 77. And for Monday, mostly sunny with a high of 87. The pollen count for Sunday is expected to be low for grasses. That's your local forecast from Colonial Beach Community Radio.
3: Here are the tides as reported for the Potomac at Colonial Beach. Sunday, high tides at 6:18 a.m. and 6:45 p.m., low tides at 12:13 p.m. For Monday, high tides at 7:09 a.m. and 7:34 p.m., low tides at 12:48 a.m. and 12:54 p.m. That's the weather and tides from WWER.
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2: Here's the extended National Weather Service forecast for Colonial Beach. A small craft advisory is in effect from noon until 8 p.m. this evening. For Sunday, a chance of late afternoon showers and storms, mostly cloudy, breezy with a high of 83. Sunday night, showers and storms likely before midnight, mostly cloudy, breezy with a low of 77. Monday, mostly sunny with a high of 87. Tuesday, sunny with a high of 84. Wednesday, sunny with a high of 85. Thursday, a 50-50 chance of showers and storms, mostly sunny with a high of 84. Friday, a 50-50 chance of showers, partly sunny with a high of 81. And for Saturday, a 50-50 chance of showers, partly sunny with a high of 81. The pollen count for Sunday is expected to be low for grasses. That's your extended local forecast from Colonial Beach Community Radio.
3: Here are the tides as reported for the Potomac at Colonial Beach for Sunday. High tides at 6:18 a.m. and 6:45 p.m. Low tides at 12:13 p.m. For Monday, high tides at 7:09 a.m. and 7:34 p.m. Low tides at 12:48 a.m. and 12:54 p.m. That's the weather and tides from WWER.
4: This is Eric. I'm at Waterfest, and now I am talking to a mermaid, Kat LaFay. How are you today?
5: I'm doing very well. How are you?
4: Good. Where are you from?
5: I'm from the ocean.
4: Okay. And how often have you come to shore at Colonial Beach?
5: I have been coming here for 10 years to visit your beach.
4: Oh, wow. Okay. So what do you like about Colonial Beach?
5: Oh, it's very friendly. The people are very friendly. There's some delicious sailors here.
4: And what do you mean by that?
5: Well, I don't think we can talk about it on radio, but, you know.
4: Okay. Well, it's not an outfit. This is real, right?
5: Absolutely.
4: Okay. Well, here we go. We talked to a mermaid. We captured a mermaid on Colonial Beach Community Radio. Thank you for appearing on the radio.
5: All right. Thank you very much.
4: Okay.
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2: Here's the National Weather Service forecast for Colonial Beach. A small craft advisory is in effect from noon to 8 p.m. this evening. For Sunday, a chance of late afternoon showers and storms, mostly cloudy, breezy, with a high of 83. Sunday night, showers and storms likely before midnight, mostly cloudy, breezy, with a low of 77. And for Monday, mostly sunny, with a high of 87. The pollen count for Sunday is expected to be low for grasses. That's your local forecast from Colonial Beach Community Radio.
3: Here are the tides as reported for the Potomac at Colonial Beach. For Sunday, high tides at 6:18 a.m. and 6:45 p.m., low tides at 12:13 p.m. For Monday, high tides at 7:09 a.m. and 7:34 p.m., low tides at 12:48 a.m. and 12:54 p.m. That's the weather and tides from WWER.
4: 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On Sunday, Monday, Tuesday, and Friday, there is no scheduled range testing. On Wednesday and Thursday, there is the potential to create loud noise downrange with river restrictions approximately 10,000 yards downrange below the yellow O buoy and to the yellow N buoy. This has been your WWER Dog and Boom Report.
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0: This is Eric with WWER, and I'm at Waterfest. I'm now in CB Creative because today is
1: World Photography Day.
0: And I'm here with Wilhelmina Arnold, who's registering people for World Photography Day. Are you doing this as a volunteer?
1: Yes, I am.
0: And you were also an intern, a summer intern, where?
1: At Parks and Rec.
0: And how'd you like that all summer?
1: It's fun. I get to do all the events around town and meet all these people. It's cool.
0: Okay, well, that's great. So you really did enjoy this experience, being in Colonial Beach, an internship, and now helping here, registering people at Waterfest.
1: Yeah, it's fun. It's cool. I would say it's different from where I'm from in Annapolis. I don't really get to do a lot of events like this.
0: Okay, but you are leaving soon, right? You're going back to Annapolis when?
1: I'm leaving on Sunday.
0: Okay, well, we're all going to miss you, okay? All right, you safe travels, okay?
1: Thank you.
0: And thank you for appearing on WWER.
1: Thank you so much for the opportunity.

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2: Here's the extended National Weather Service forecast for Colonial Beach. A small craft advisory is in effect from noon until 8 p.m. this evening. For Sunday, a chance of late afternoon showers and storms, mostly cloudy, breezy with a high of 83. Sunday night, showers and storms likely before midnight, mostly cloudy, breezy with a low of 77. Monday, mostly sunny with a high of 87. Tuesday, sunny with a high of 84. Wednesday, sunny with a high of 85. Thursday, a 50-50 chance of showers and storms, mostly sunny with a high of 84. Friday, a 50-50 chance of showers, partly sunny with a high of 81. And for Saturday, a 50-50 chance of showers, partly sunny with a high of 81. The pollen count for Sunday is expected to be low for grasses. That's your extended local forecast from Colonial Beach Community Radio.
3: Here are the tides as reported for the Potomac at Colonial Beach for Sunday. High tides at 6:18 a.m. and 6:45 p.m. Low tides at 12:13 p.m. For Monday, high tides at 7:09 a.m. and 7:34 p.m. Low tides at 12:48 a.m. and 12:54 p.m. That's the weather and tides from WWER.
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5: The United Methodist Church has exercise time on Mondays, Wednesdays, and Fridays at 9 a.m. in the Fellowship Hall of the Church, 1 Washington Avenue in Colonial Beach. 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

0: This is Eric, and I'm at Waterfest. It is Saturday, August 15, and I'm at the car show, and I am with
1: Robert Jenkins.
0: Okay, I'm with Robert because, well, it's the radio. Tell us about the car.
1: It's a 1965 Beetle. I fell in love with these cars back when I was in high school, and a big headlight early model Beetle has been my dream ever since then.
0: Okay, how many years have you been coming to Waterfest?
1: Not too many years, but my family started coming here to Colonial Beach 50 years ago.
0: 50 years ago?
1: 50 years ago this year.
0: Oh my gosh, where do you live?
1: I live in Stafford.
0: Do you like Colonial Beach?
1: Yes, love it here.
0: Okay,
1: it's
0: okay. All right, so one reason I want to talk to you is because not only is it a Beetle, but if you want to tell me, why are there skeletons in the front seat?
1: I've just always liked skeletons. When I first purchased this car, first thing I did, it was just close to Halloween, so I went and purchased a skeleton to put in there, and it's just grown from there.
0: So it's sort of a Halloween car?
1: Kind of, yes.
0: Okay, and does this have any special features?
1: Not really. I mean, it has custom aftermarket seats. I don't know. I'm not sure where they come out of, but they were in it. They ride a lot more comfortable than the stock.
0: Okay, well, this is a tremendous-looking Beetle. It's got running boards, it has chrome bumpers, it's got a roof rack, and it's got skeletons in the front seat. It looks like they're skeletons, like you almost ran them over.
1: Yeah.
0: Okay. Robert, thank you so much for appearing on WWER, and you got one heck of an automobile.
1: Thank you.
0: Okay.

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2: Here's the National Weather Service forecast for Colonial Beach. A small craft advisory is in effect from noon to 8 p.m. this evening. For Sunday, a chance of late afternoon showers and storms, mostly cloudy, breezy with a high of 83. Sunday night, showers and storms likely before midnight, mostly cloudy, breezy with a low of 77. And for Monday, mostly sunny with a high of 87. The pollen count for Sunday is expected to be low for grasses. That's your local forecast from Colonial Beach Community Radio.
3: Here are the tides as reported for the Potomac at Colonial Beach. For Sunday, high tides at 6:18 a.m. and 6:45 p.m., low tides at 12:13 p.m. For Monday, high tides at 7:09 a.m. and 7:34 p.m., low tides at 12:48 a.m. and 12:54 p.m. That's the weather and tides from WWER.
4: This is Patricia Nolesky, director of the CB Green Space Community Garden, and your Weed Talker with a short segment about all things garden in Colonial Beach. This time, we're talking about common milkweed, Asclepias syriaca, which you can see this time of year in front of the Colonial Beach Community Garden. Though there are more than 8 types of milkweed, this native variety is the most common form found on the northern neck. Installed several years ago by garden volunteers, these plants come back year after year. And some of this milkweed was transplanted into the new CB Green Space Rain Garden in front of the community center on Marshall Avenue. This is one weed we do not want to remove from our gardens. It's truly important for helping to save monarch butterflies. Though important because it is the only plant on which monarchs will lay their eggs and subsequently on which their caterpillars will feed, milkweed also has an interesting historical story, and it's useful in the compost pile. In colonial times, housewives often dipped milkweed stalks into wax to create wicks. The sappy substance in the milkweed helped the candles burn longer, and in summertime, the supply of plant material was abundant. Now, however, we don't need to make candles out of the plant, and we now know how important it is to the monarchs. At the end of the season, though, milkweed is very useful in the compost pile. The leaves are very high in primary nutrients, calcium and magnesium, and high in micronutrients, manganese, zinc, boron, chlorine, and selenium. The stalks are great for creating good airflow in the compost, making this plant as important after the growing season as it is all summer long. If you would like to plant your own milkweed, while they last, there are milkweed seeds on the table in front of the Parks and Recreation office at Town Hall. When you get the chance, stop by the community garden and see the milkweed and the monarchs. And as always, we'd love to see you in the garden.
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2: Here's the extended National Weather Service forecast for Colonial Beach. A small craft advisory is in effect from noon until 8 p.m. this evening. For Sunday, a chance of late afternoon showers and storms, mostly cloudy, breezy with a high of 83. Sunday night, showers and storms likely before midnight, mostly cloudy, breezy with a low of 77. Monday, mostly sunny with a high of 87. Tuesday, sunny with a high of 84. Wednesday, sunny with a high of 85. Thursday, a 50-50 chance of showers and storms, mostly sunny with a high of 84. Friday, a 50-50 chance of showers, partly sunny with a high of 81. And for Saturday, a 50-50 chance of showers, partly sunny with a high of 81. The pollen count for Sunday is expected to be low for grasses. That's your extended local forecast from Colonial Beach Community Radio.
0: Here are the tides as reported for the Potomac at Colonial Beach for Sunday. High tides at 6:18 a.m. and 6:45 p.m. Low tides at 12:13 p.m. For Monday, high tides at 7:09 a.m. and 7:34 p.m. Low tides at 12:48 a.m. and 12:54 p.m. That's the weather and tides from WWER.
3: 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And I'm talking to a pirate. What's your name?
4: My name is Ken. Captain Ken.
3: Captain Ken. Okay. Captain Ken, how long have you been doing this here at Waterfest?
4: We've been coming out here for 11 years on the boardwalk.
3: Okay. Where are you from?
4: I'm from Fredericksburg, Virginia.
3: Okay. So you're from Fredericksburg, Virginia. You come to Waterfest all these years in a row.
4: Yeah.
3: You must like it. What's your favorite thing about Colonial Beach?
4: Colonial Beach is like a hidden treasure. It's like a place that time forgot. And I like to come here because I love the community and I love the space and I love the support that we get here.
3: And you're here selling drums.
4: I'm here playing drums, doing Pirates and Mermaids. I'm here with my mermaids.
3: Okay, we'll talk to a mermaid in a minute.
4: I'm here with my mermaids and my fellow pirates. This is my friend Imani. He's from actually Ivory Coast, Africa.
3: Okay, so you're from the Ivory Coast.
5: Yeah, from Ivory Coast. Yeah.
3: Okay. So we have pirates, International Pirate Day.
4: We got International Pirates. Yeah, yeah. So we're from all over the place. Yeah.
3: All right. Well, thank you so much for talking to WWER.
4: Thank you. Thank you.
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0: This is Eric. I'm at Waterfest, and now I am talking to a mermaid, Kat LaFay. How are you today?
1: I'm doing very well. How are you?
0: Good. Where are you from?
1: I'm from the ocean.
0: Okay. And how often have you come to shore at Colonial Beach?
1: I have been coming here for 10 years to visit your beach.
0: Oh, wow. Okay. So what do you like about Colonial Beach?
1: Oh, it's very friendly. The people are very friendly. There's some delicious sailors here.
0: And what do you mean by that?
1: Well, I don't think we can talk about it on radio, but, you know.
0: Okay. Well, it's not an outfit. This is real, right?
1: Absolutely.
0: Okay. Well, here we go. We talked to a mermaid. We captured a mermaid on Colonial Beach Community Radio. Thank you for appearing on the radio.
1: All right. Thank you very much.
0: Okay.

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2: Here's the National Weather Service forecast for Colonial Beach. For Sunday night, showers and storms likely before midnight, mostly cloudy, breezy with a low of 77. Monday, mostly sunny with a high of 87. And for Monday night, partly cloudy with a low of 76. The pollen count for Monday is expected to be low for grasses. That's your local forecast from Colonial Beach Community Radio.
3: Here are the tides as reported for the Potomac at Colonial Beach for Sunday. High tides at 6:18 a.m. and 6:45 p.m. Low tides at 12:13 p.m. For Monday, high tides at 7:09 a.m. and 7:34 p.m. Low tides at 12:48 a.m. and 12:54 p.m. That's the weather and tides from WWER.
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7: 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My name is Craig Jennings. We will have some great music for you over the next 2 hours with beach music classics and today's biggest beach and shag hits across the Southeast. Good afternoon and welcome to the Beach Breeze and Groove Show on WWER 88.1 Colonial Beach. A big thank you to our underwriters, Carolina Palm Vacations in Myrtle Beach, South Carolina, as well as Beachcomber Cottages and CB Train Junction in Colonial Beach, Virginia. Lenny Williams moved to Oakland, California at a young age and went on to be the front man for the Tower of Power in the early 70s. His 1977 album, Choosing You, had this beach music hit, Shadoo Foo Foo Ooh.

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Mike and the Modifiers were one of the very first white groups signed to the Motown label and were a factor in the early Detroit sound. 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

0: 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Blue crabs in the cooker, beer on ice. What could be more nice? Stick around. We'll be right back.
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0: 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Here come the Tams with a reminder we all need. Don't overthink life. Live it, love it, dance it. 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

That's Fredericksburg's Dana Agnolini with Don't Die With Your Music Still In You. And if anybody's ever made your day without even trying, this one's for them. Let's have some fun with Al Wilson, You Did It For Me.

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3: Here's the extended National Weather Service forecast for Colonial Beach. A small craft advisory is in effect from noon until 8 p.m. this evening. For Sunday, a chance of late afternoon showers and storms, mostly cloudy, breezy with a high of 83. Sunday night, showers and storms likely before midnight, mostly cloudy, breezy with a low of 77. Monday, mostly sunny with a high of 87. Tuesday, sunny with a high of 84. Wednesday, sunny with a high of 85. Thursday, a 50-50 chance of showers and storms, mostly sunny with a high of 84. Friday, a 50-50 chance of showers, partly sunny with a high of 81. And for Saturday, a 50-50 chance of showers, partly sunny with a high of 81. The pollen count for Sunday is expected to be low for grasses. That's your extended local forecast from Colonial Beach Community Radio.
0: Here are the tides as reported for the Potomac at Colonial Beach. For Sunday, high tides at 6:18 a.m. and 6:45 p.m., low tides at 12:13 p.m. For Monday, high tides at 7:09 a.m. and 7:34 p.m., low tides at 12:48 a.m. and 12:54 p.m. That's the weather and tides from WWER.
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Well, come on down this summer. It's gonna be a good year. Welcome back to hour number two of the Beach Breeze and Groove Show on WWER 88.1. For today's Twin Spin, we feature Rat Pack member Dean Martin, who is a movie, recording, television, and nightclub star. For our first song today, let's take a little trip with Dino. Not to Rome or Vegas this time, but he's got his sights set just a little bit south of North Carolina.

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That's Big Joe Turner, the boss of the blues himself, who released that song back in 1969, and it was tailor-made for the dance floor. Joe was teaming up with producer Bob Thiel and arranger Gene Page to deliver a tune that never hit the charts, but sure found a home in the beach music community. And speaking of Gene Page, here's his 1978 beach music hit, Moonglow.

0: 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Good times, tan lines, and the Beach Breeze and Groove show. Grab a drink. We'll be right back. Myrtle
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Let's jump back to the days when the floor was waxed, the shoes were sharp, and every Friday night meant a record hop. Jimmy Ricks and the Ravens are about to take us there. 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

0: 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I'm your host, Craig Jennings.
1: Yes, I did. 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
3: Here's the National Weather Service forecast for Colonial Beach. For Sunday night, showers and storms likely before midnight, mostly cloudy, breezy with a low of 77. Monday, mostly sunny with a high of 87. And for Monday night, partly cloudy with a low of 76. The pollen count for Monday is expected to be low for grasses. That's your local forecast from Colonial Beach Community Radio.
4: Here are the tides as reported for the Potomac at Colonial Beach. For Sunday, high tides at 6:18 a.m. and 6:45 p.m. Low tides at 12:13 p.m. For Monday, high tides at 7:09 a.m. and 7:34 p.m., low tides at 12:48 a.m. and 12:54 p.m. That's the weather and tides from WWER.
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0: What kind of music do you usually have here?
1: Oh, we got both kinds. We got country and western.
2: Oh, yeah. Oh, yeah. Everything gonna be all right this morning. 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
1: Ladies and gentlemen, welcome back to the Early Jazz Music Review on WWER Radio. Dave Tucker here, your host and piano player. I'm in the mood for swing time.

In the last set, the Artie Shaw Orchestra with Digga Digga Doo, followed by To a Broadway Rose. Here now, the BBC Big Band Orchestra with some classics. First, Down South Camp Meeting, followed by Jelly Roll Morton's King Porter Stomp.

The BBC Big Band Orchestra with Down South Camp Meeting, followed by King Porter's Stomp. Here now, the Gene Krupa Orchestra with The Madam Swings It.

You just heard on the last set, we started out with Gene Krupa and his orchestra with The Madam Swings It. After that, a modern group, the Michael Maxwell Orchestra, a very good swing band, first with Duke Ellington's Take the A Train, followed by Song of India. We're going to finish out with a little bit of the Speakeasy's swing band with All of Me, and we'll be right back.

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2: Here's the extended National Weather Service forecast for Colonial Beach. A small crunch advisory is in effect from noon until 8 p.m. this evening. For Sunday, a chance of late afternoon showers and storms, mostly cloudy, breezy with a high of 83. Sunday night, showers and storms likely before midnight, mostly cloudy, breezy with a low of 77. Monday, mostly sunny with a high of 87. Tuesday, sunny with a high of 84. Wednesday, sunny with a high of 85. Thursday, a 50-50 chance of showers and storms, mostly sunny with a high of 84. Friday, a 50-50 chance of showers, partly sunny with a high of 81. And for Saturday, a 50-50 chance of showers, partly sunny with a high of 81. The pollen count for Sunday is expected to be low for grasses. That's your extended local forecast from Colonial Beach Community Radio.
3: Here are the tides as reported for the Potomac at Colonial Beach for Sunday. High tides at 6:18 a.m. and 6:45 p.m. Low tides at 12:13 p.m. For Monday, high tides at 7:09 a.m. and 7:34 p.m. Low tides at 12:48 a.m. and 12:54 p.m. That's the weather and tides from WWER.
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